0: I'm the flow CEO, I've got mountains of murderous rhymes.
1: Mountain volcanic, I blow and cause mayhem and panic. 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Yes, I will dig in my teeth when I bite like a beast. 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

0: animal.
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2: 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It made the blood look so much redder when I slit its throat. Watch it drip, drop, till the ground was soaked. 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

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And I felt a yearning for that great adventure. So many nights I woke up out of a dream of blue seas, white sand, paradise birds, butterflies.

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In that fateful night, I thought to myself, I'll do everything I can, save up every dime, and one day I'll return, come back home to you, and then I'll stay forever.

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1: When I met you in the summer, to my heartbeat sound, we fell in love as the leaves turn.

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mind. You're open-minded, at least at what you keep on saying. Don't be afraid of doing what you are best in. 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

Sleep with me, come on, why don't you sleep with me, shut up, and sleep with me, come on, and sleep with me, shut up, and sleep with me, come on, why don't you sleep with me, shut up, and sleep with me, come on, and sleep with me, shut up.